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0: Last name Lucas, common spelling. 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

0: It's Charger.
1: 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It's going to be 51 in front of Gordon Lumber.
0: Sir.
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0: A call from Sandusky County. They want us to bolo for a black Ford Fusion. It'll be occupied by a male and a female. Sounds like a code 8 occurred in the vehicle. They're headed towards a address on Augusta Street in Elmore. They don't have the exact numerics yet. They're going to call back with further. There is a second vehicle involved. RP on the second vehicle is going to be King Queen Victor 3308. We locate, they just want us to stop and hold. They'll contact Whitville for further.
1: That's clear. 59th, Long Harbor.
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1: Wilkins, Shamoke Harbor, 2013 Ford Grain Color 4-door. He's validness.
0: Yes, clear.

0: 77-6207. Person, Dusky County. They say the subjects are now at 416 Augusta. There are no pending charges, but they're requesting a welfare check on them.
1: That was clear.
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K17057. The North Buck Road from the entrance of East Harbor. Ohio 7, Ida, Tom Lincoln, Nora, Boy, Ocean Young.

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51757. Henry Tom Williams, 3320, U53, near Barnes Nursery.

0: 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Victor Paul, 580-458.
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0: 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Wait for Michigan 7.
1: Huh?
0: Edwards and Ring King, 3602. 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

0: 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Twelve B at Janelle Middle School, 2950 North Janelle Clay Center Road, showing door 24, no contact day with premise.
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You're requested at 685 South Timber Lane, 685 South Timber Lane for an 82-year-old ill male. Attention Danbury Township Squadsman, you're requested at 685 South Timber Lane, 685 South Timber Lane. 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

0: 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The vehicle and mail are located. 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
1: 4110.
2: 649.

County Cars listing stations and canceled the previous bolo for the unauthorized use for Sandusky County. Vehicle's been located. Hutchinson County Cars listing stations and canceled the previous bolo for the unauthorized use for Sandusky County. Vehicle's been located. Time out, 548.

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0: 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They have a found dog, believe it's possibly a mastiff. 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
0: 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Need East Harbor, near Nidecker.
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0: 229 to 2022 North Robert Street. 2022 North Robert Street. 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

Attention Danbury EMS, you're being requested to 2022 North Robert Street, 2022 North Robert Street for non-injury lip assist. 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
0: Harbor Light Landing, how's that going?
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0: 6 Alpha heading toward Jet 911 pending. 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
0: 6 is idle.
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0: Victor, 3, I'm clear.

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1: 623. 41 unit, signal 71. Clear, both okay.

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0: Taxi G26. 2044 South Nissen.
1: Caller stated they received a suspicious phone call yesterday. There's supposed to be someone coming to the house at 9 a.m. to pick up a cashier's check. An elderly male and female that live at the residence.
0: Yes. I'm 606, I'll start heading that way also.
1: 606, clear.

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That's what.

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0: If you're close, can you start trucking my stop, please?
1: That's clear. I'm coming from Erie Industrial.
0: That's clear. County break for DS.
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1: Go ahead.
0: Rashawn Lamar Keith out of Marion. Status is not valid, suspended. ID card's valid. As this peace officer, may confiscate driver's license. Break.
1: Go ahead.
0: Has 5 open suspensions. Also has a 15P. Protected person is a Mackenzie Keith. Your 7 comes back to Mackenzie. On a 2011 GMC station wagon, it's valid.
2: Six to 12. We have 51. Start heading that way, please.
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4: Will
3: you clear on 6 to 12 traffic?
4: Negative.
3: He's requesting you head towards 6223 stop. He's en route also. He's coming from Erie Industrial Area.
4: It's
3: going to be in front of Walmart.
4: 59 from 45.
3: 51.
5: 6 to 22. I'm at 253 south. I'll head over.
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1: You advise the RO is the protected party that 15 feet.
2: Affirmative, McKenzie.
1: That's clear. Does it prohibit telephone contact?
2: Can you repeat?
1: Does it prohibit telephone contact?
2: Affirmative. Southern Marion County.
1: That's clear. He's on the phone with her right now. He's probably going to be a 21 here in a minute.
3: Please try there.

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1: Safety Tom.
2: Sixty-twenty-three. He's got a letter from his PO stating that he's allowed to live with the protected party. Can you contact Marion County and see if the protection order is still in effect?
1: 6023.

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1: Pardon me. 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

23. To make contact with Marianne on via 19, they advised that they were responding to my teletype as we were speaking. I'm still waiting.

0: 6223.
1: What?
0: Marion County says their Shona is still valid, but they spoke with his probation officer and confirmed what he's telling you. They are in the process of getting a judgment entry to cancel the order.
1: That's clear. Thank you.

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0: Paul Ocean George, 8405. Stay route 2 westbound, 4 Clinton 163 off ramp.
1: 6-208.

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2: Utah 35, E. Edward.
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0: Session Danbury EMS, you're being requested to the Point Falls Condos, 10654 East Bay Shore Road, the unit 4949 for an 82-year-old female, possible heart. Attention Danbury EMS, you're being requested to Point Falls Condos, 10654 East Bay Shore Road, unit 4949 for an 82-year-old female, possible heart. Time now, 954.
1: She came back from a walk feeling dizzy. 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
0: John, X-ray William, 9632. Stay route 2 westbound, just west of 53 south.
1: 6208.
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0: 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He's valid miss. 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
0: 137041 Adam, 02 westbound, Forge River.
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0: King Ocean Henry, 1521. It's going to be 2 in 10 out.
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0: Michigan Tower First Responders, Brooklyn EMS. You requested 4333 East Marin Woods. Unit A is an Adam. 4333 East Marin Woods. Unit A is an Adam for an ill male high fever. Penta Catawba First Responders, Brooklyn EMS. You're requested at 4333 East Marin Woods. Unit A is an Adam for an ill male with high fever. Time 11:31.
1: East Marin Woods, 4333 East Marin Woods, Unit A is an Adam for an ill male high fever.

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1: Central Brooklyn EMS, Central Brooklyn EMS, you're requested at 113 Cedar, 113 Cedar, for a female that's fallen, complaining of a back injury. Central Brooklyn EMS, you're requested at 113 Cedar, 113 Cedar, for a female that's fallen, complaining of a back injury, time 1206.

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You requested 2700 North Bluff Ridge Drive. 2700 North Bluff Ridge Drive for a female in and out of consciousness. Attention Catawba first responders, Portland EMS. You requested 2700 North Bluff Ridge Drive. 2700 North Bluff Ridge Drive before a female in and out of consciousness. Time now is 1211.

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0: Wait, they agreed on Casey, Lakeside Marblehead 2004 Chevy truck. It's valid.
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41A Trevor Thomas Casey, 55 years of old, 55 years of age. He does not have an Ohio OON. It says suspended. He's valid through Florida.

0: 41A, were you clear?
1: Affirmative.
0: It's going to be a correction. His license is not valid through Florida.
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418 to Deborah K. Krasuski, Illyria, valid, no restrictions, no DR. She's an FWW. Your 7 is to the same. 2021 Toyota, plates valid.

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0: 17 Fox's End Campground, 140 Conlin Road. Have a 911 hang up from a cell phone. It's mapping it to that location. There's no answer on call back. Left a message. Someone there possibly driving around on a golf cart. 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
2: 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The Ellison Trail, True Road. It's going to be a black Ford Fusion.
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1: 692 negative.
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1: I'm okay.
0: 606, that's clear. 692, signal 71.
1: Okay, I'll update the notice and close it out.
0: 692, that's clear.

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1: Victor Williams, 128-401. Just advised invalid.
0: Six, 6, stand by.

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1: Where? Six, 22, 43.
0: 6 to 22.

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0: W35, to David for railroad crossings. Blake.
1: 606.
0: Sounded like they out at the railroad crossings in Elliston there in the down position. I'll see if anybody's working on them here.
1: 606.

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0: You want to contact the railroad? 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
1: That's clear, go ahead.
0: 09405, and is in Nora.
1: That's clear, the gates are down and activated, no train.
0: Affirmative.
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1: 6 to 12.

Attention Brooklyn EMS, attention Brooklyn EMS. You're requested at 741 Clinton. 741 Clinton for non-injury lift assist. Attention Brooklyn EMS, you're requested at 741 Clinton. 741 Clinton for a non-injury lift assist. Time 1401.

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1: But
0: Man O'Hala out of Sterling Heights, status is valid, has a chauffeur class, NIP WW.
1: That's clear. Can you try out then out of Michigan?
0: Six, 2-23.
1: 3, Frank, Robert, Nora, Frank, 7, Frank, Adam, 8, David, Victor, 0, 3, 5, 4, 4, 6.
0: Thanks, 2-23, standby.

0: 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It's valid.
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0: and myself are going to be 33, 35.
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1: I'll be 37, en route to Muni Court.
0: 84. Okay, signal 71.
2: Okay.
0: 41.

0: 6 to 12. Apparently the other half of that code 2 is at 2129 Sand Road, lot 153. She states she'll only be there till $1,600.
1: Yeah, but I'll give her a call.
0: Have her 19?
1: I believe so, yes.

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Mary Adams, Zebra, 5651.

0: 43.
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0: 6312, that's supposed to be the next caller. It'll be 35 people in.
1: 6312. 841.

84-1. Heard the bus channel, and they advise us that there is a possible tractor 28 mowing Martin Road between Bremen and Billman. 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

0: 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Time now 15:13.
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0: 7573. 7573. 7,
1: I'll be 37. We're going to be just south of 23435 on Moline Martin Road. It is an active fire.

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0: Engine 34.
1: Roger.
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1: Right.
0: Check State Route 2 eastbound between 53 South, 163 Port Clinton for a subject riding a bicycle.
1: Clear.
2: Six 12, 6223,
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0: 626, you can show me the area. 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
1: 226,

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1: 415.
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6, he's flying 357. Paul, Union, Tom, Union, Ocean, Nora, the two westbound, 163 Oak Harbor.

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0: 23, 6226. Disregard. 26, disorderly. 5151 North Laker Harbor, 5151 North Laker Harbor. Still getting further. I can hear a lot of yelling.
1: That's clear. Coming from County Garage.

0: 23 and 35 D, David. I was clear on that call. 12, how far out are you?
1: 12 miles.
0: I can clear, I can just hang middle if you want me to.
1: Yes, please.

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1: 26. 12.

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0: Get the phone number for the mom. I need to call her.
1: That's good.
0: Sixty-nine two.
1: Put a big condo.
0: 69-2.

0: 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It's going to be no visible 7, blue golf cart, Langham Road and Glacier Cove.
1: Thank you.

0: Oh, Harvard County.
1: Harvard, go ahead.
0: I have a possible point 19 that's leaving Carroll Township, going westbound on State Route 2. They're currently stopped in the construction zone on north, by the North Benton Carroll Road. It's going to be a red Ford pickup, signal 7, John X-Ray Queen 8388. John X-Ray Queen 8388. I do have a caller behind it, so that they were swerving and they even hit the guardrail once. The caller's going to be in a white Ford Medica vehicle.
1: Harbor, that's good. 1694 Ohio, in Pennsylvania deal.

0: Five with the seven.
1: Ohio 7, King Young John 7739. Work for that Pennsylvania deal. June 9, 7 0 8.
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2: That's clear.
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1: 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Was that to be canceled then?
0: Patient right now. 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

0: Attention Putin Bay EMS being requested, 769 West Shore Boulevard. 769 West Shore Boulevard for a fall denying injury. Putin Bay EMS being requested, 769 West Shore Boulevard. 769 West Shore Boulevard, cross of Portsmouth and Mitchell. Be for a fall denying injury. Time now 1757. En route 769 West Shore, 769 West Shore Boulevard for a fall denying injury.
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1: 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Advise, they're trying to sell a vehicle. Her son's girlfriend took the keys to that vehicle and has since left 5 minutes ago with them.

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0: 9349 West Oak Harbor Southeast. Across from that address, the caller states there's 4 or 5 people fighting in the front yard, does not see any weapons.
1: Is that clear?
2: 25 is clear, just in a trail bridge.

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0: 626-03-7325. 626-03-7325. Jenny Wilford, Valley Correcting Lenses. Okay. Are you able to break free? Right. McGruder had a subject in the ER. The doctor felt he was under the influence of something. Then he stopped questioning him. Subject left McGruder in a red Ford F-150. It was a 5455 East Maple Drive, 5455 East Maple Drive. I'm not sure if he's going back to that address.
2: They give you the name.
0: Thomas Gagne. It's a 2023 Ford pickup. Subject is valid. Does have prior point 19.
2: Yeah, I'm familiar with it.
0: Also has a CCW.
2: Pleasure.
3: 6205-37 Genoa Schools.
1: 605. 6026-43. 6025, 6027. Scott 19 back from the caller. They believe everyone is now inside the residence. They do not see anyone outside. They believe the situation may have calmed down. I advise you are both still continuing.
2: Thank you, 27.

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0: Edwin for them.
1: Say it down for
0: Edward from Deerbrook.
1: Choice.
0: Did the hospital want him actually contacted or just follow the vehicle because the doctor thought he was under the influence of something?
2: Mac 34 in Route 2, Genoa High School, Florida football game.

0: wanted us to be aware, and if we see him, to see if he's okay.
1: Seriously.
2: 10-4 OV 13 at Genoa Schools for a football game.
3: Medic 36 in the round football game.
1: Fifth on 4. City advised when they spoke to the hospital, it was just a bolo. They were concerned for a possible point 19.

0: missed, unfortunately. I just checked his 43. It's not there. Can you run an RS on him? See if you can come up with a 7 on him.
1: Henry Zebra, Hawaii 2364.
2: Department testing all fire and EMS fingers. 29033.

0: 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E053 from the Barnes. 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

0: 31
1: time. I just have mechanical issues. 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
0: That's quick.

0: 6, 294 business trip.
1: 294.
0: Perry's Cave.
1: 6, 294.
2: 714.
1: 5, 214.
2: I checked the area and the residence twice. The H. Henry on it for now. What was the time of call and time I advised I had already checked the house?

0: 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I'm going to be 13 at the high school for a football game.
1: 773. 901, Ottawa County.
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1: OE 37 back out of that 5057 East Meadow for civil standby. No need for 71.
0: 51.

0: Danbury Squadron, requested 351 South Deerwood Court, 351 South Deerwood Court, 5-year-old possible head injury. Danbury Squadron, requested 351 South Deerwood Court, cross of Applewood Drive, 5-year-old possible head injury, time now 1952. Five-year-old possible head injury.
1: Forty-one ten thirty-three thirty-five. Clear direct on the 29.
0: 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Buddy was hit in the head with a bungee cord. 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

0: Session here, Selmore EMS, being requested 283 South Greytown Road. 283 South Greytown Road for a female flu-like symptoms. Here, Selmore EMS, being requested 283 South Greytown Road. 283 South Greytown Road. Process there at 163 in Kempke. Refer female flu-like symptoms. Time now 19:55. Road 283 South Greytown for female flu-like symptoms.
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0: 846-6025.
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0: Can you meet me at the lot across from Ernesto's?